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1: Here's what's happening, Ottawa. 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I'm Sam Hudson, and that's what's happening, Ottawa.
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1: Here's what's happening, Ottawa. 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

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But if the world was ending, you'd come over, right? You'd come over and you'd stay the night. 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All our fears would be irrelevant. 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

0: Cause I gotta have faith. Ooh, I gotta have faith. Because I gotta have faith, faith, faith. 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
2: Good morning. It's a clear drive on the Queensway. It's Highway 416. I'm not seeing any issues with Highway 174. We're also doing well on city streets. 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I'm Antonia Altabonte.
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3: A youth is facing serious criminal charges after three dogs were killed in a basement fire in Barrhaven. 911 calls were made around 3:20 Tuesday afternoon for smoke coming from a home in Muriel Gardens just off Cedar Hill Drive in Nepean. When fire crews arrived, they spotted fire coming from the basement windows and heavy smoke in the main floor. A second alarm was sounded and crews fought the fire from inside while searching for victims. A youth appeared in court yesterday and faces several charges, including arson, uttering threats to cause death or bodily harm, 2 counts, and killing or injuring animals. Their name cannot be released due to the Youth Criminal Justice Act. The federal government has announced an extension to the amnesty of the gun ban order in council. The amnesty will now run until 90 days after the Supreme Court challenge is heard. The challenge questions the validity of the order in council, claiming that it is a violation of Canadian charter rights and freedoms. The feds were effectively forced to take this action because the courts would likely have ordered the extension anyway. Gun control groups have voiced displeasure at the extension, but the gun buyback program continues on schedule regardless. The buyback program offers gun owners a fraction of the value of their firearms to turn them in voluntarily before the amnesty deadline. U.S. President Donald Trump says he is not planning to renew the Canada-U.S.-Mexico Free Trade Agreement when it comes up for review on July 1st, raising new uncertainty about the future of the deal. Despite Trump's comments, trade talks between the three countries continue, and experts note the agreement remains in place while negotiations carry on. Canadian officials say they remain focused on securing improvements to the deal and addressing ongoing tariff issues with the United States. In sports, FIFA President Gianni Infantino denied any wrongdoing related to ticket pricing and reselling for the World Cup. He stated that if FIFA is doing something wrong, then everyone in North America is doing something wrong. Sounds about right. He pointed out that tickets to the NBA Finals surge in a similar manner. From the Skywards News Center, I'm Captain Frank.
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0: 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Ottawa weather.
2: Today we have a high of 30 with a 40% chance of rain and the risk of a thunderstorm. Overnight tonight we have a low of 18 with a 40% chance of showers and the risk of a thunderstorm. Tomorrow a high of 30 with a 60% chance of rain and the risk of a thunderstorm. Overnight a low of 17 with a 40% chance of showers. And Saturday we warm up to a high of 27 with sunny skies. Overnight a low of 17 with a 30% chance of rain. And that's your Skywards weather. I'm Antonia Altabonte.
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1: Jennifer Lopez, Ottawa's Perfect Music Mix, Mix 98.5. Good morning. It is the Dylan Black Show. And are you waking up to a sweat already? It feels like 27 degrees with the Humidex. And get this, later on today, we will be approaching 38 degrees with the Humidex and another chance at maybe more thunderstorms today. Yay! 18 the low tonight, tomorrow, Friday, as we get into that weekend, 30 degrees and a chance of rain again. Saturday is looking good, 27 degrees and sunshine. Sunday, maybe light rain, 24 degrees. Good morning. I hope you had a great night. We are going to have some fun today. Taylor Swift performed at the, I guess you could say, the premiere of Toy Story 5, along with Randy Newman. Got a clip? We'll play that a bit later on this morning. As well, a big-time comedian actor would have been celebrating a birthday. We'll do celebrity birthdays on the way. Right now, it is Elijah Woods and Ain't Easy. Good morning. It's Mix 90.

0: Nina on Mix 98.5. Good morning, 99 Red Balloons. I'm Dylan. Do you remember a guy named Gene Wilder?
1: You stole fizzy lifting drinks. You bumped into the ceiling, which now has to be washed and sterilized, so you get nothing. You lose. Good day, sir.
0: Well, he wasn't too happy in that clip, but of course he was just playing Willy Wonka. And Gene, born on this day back in 1933, we did lose him back in 2016. Hugh Laurie from House, 67 years young today. Joe Montana, if you like the football, born on this day, 70 years ago, okay, is what I'm trying to tell you here. And as well, Peter Dinklage is 57. Joshua Jackson from Dawson's Creek, 48. Shia LaBeouf, 40. If you are celebrating anything today, happy celebrations from Mix 98.5. Good

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1: Here's what's happening, Ottawa. 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And also on June 18th, Sunset Party Cruises launches from the Hall Marina, offering evening sailings featuring entertainment, specialty themes, and spectacular views of the National Capital Region from the water. I'm Sam Hudson, and that's what's happening, Ottawa.
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Amy Lee and Evanescence Mix 98.5, Ottawa's perfect music mix. Today, 38 degrees is what it's going to feel like with the Humidex, so stay hydrated. Tim Allen still wants to do a home improvement revival, and he wants it to focus like on the kids and their kids, and he'll be like the grandpa. And I can see this working, like people would be interested, right? But the problem is that Jonathan Taylor Thomas, Taryn Noah Smith, they don't act anymore. Although Jonathan did appear on 4 episodes of his sitcom, Tim's sitcom, Last Man Standing, but a decade ago. Zachary Ty Bryan is currently in jail after years of run-ins with the law. Tim says, quote, "There are some personality problems right now with the boys. They've got their own issues. It is a little challenging right now, to put it mildly." So I don't see this happening anytime soon. You know, two kids aren't acting, but they could be persuaded, I'm sure. Cha-ching, right? And one in jail. Good luck, Tim. Good thing you have Toy Story 5 coming out in a week or so. It is Loud Luxury on Mix 98.5.

0: 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Traffic.
1: On the Queensway eastbound, I'm starting to see light volume through Green Bank. Westbound is all clear. Highway 416 is doing well northbound or southbound, and I'm not seeing any problems over our bridges. Highway 174 westbound, I'm just starting to see the usual slow patch through Cameron, but we're clear through Jeanne d'Arc Boulevard. Good things happen slowly. 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And that's the latest traffic. I'm Antonia Altabonte.
0: 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Ottawa weather.
1: Today we have a high of 30 with a 40% chance of rain and the risk of a thunderstorm. Overnight tonight we have a low of 18 with a 40% chance of showers and the risk of a thunderstorm. Tomorrow a high of 30 with a 60% chance of rain and the risk of a thunderstorm. Overnight a low of 17 with a 40% chance of showers. And Saturday we warm up to a high of 27 with sunny skies. Overnight a low of 17 with a 30% chance of rain. And that's your Skywards weather. I'm Antonia Altabonte.
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Mix 98.5, Charlotte Carday, The Way We Touch. Good morning. I'm at Dylan Black, 38 degrees, a bit later on today with the Humidex. And Ottawa Transit riders are going to be receiving two free weekends of transit on buses and the O train later on this year to compensate for everything that has gone wrong. Okay, I guess they approved this motion. One of the free transit weekends will be September. Okay, September 26th to 27th, when Ottawa celebrates its 200th birthday. So, is it a good start? Is it enough? Probably not. Two free weekends of OC Transpo for everything that people have been sort of, well, I guess people have been inconvenienced, but yeah, it is a start, so we'll take it. Riding the bus, the train, for free? Okay, sure, something to look forward to. It is Alex Warren, this is Fever Dream on Mix 98.5. Good morning.

0: Tom Petty on at Mix 98.5. Good morning, I'm Dylan Black. Are you paying attention to the NBA Finals at all? Now, the reason why I bring this up is because Madison Square Garden last night, of course, packed, right, with celebrities. And it was Game 4, with Game 5 happening on Saturday. Everybody thought the New York Knicks weren't going to win because they were down like 30 points, and then things happened.
1: Brunson gets it, fires up a three. Shot no good, the tip, it's gone! It's gone! It's gone! With 1.2 remaining, Knicks take the lead, and it's 107-106!
0: Yeah, in the end, the Knicks did win, and they say it like it was sort of like they made history by doing that. Even I was like around halftime going to bed. Ain't gonna happen.

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0: 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Traffic.
2: On the Queensway eastbound, we have a crash through Eagleson. Expect delays. Also, we're getting the usual volume from about Highway 416 to almost Bronson. Queensway westbound slows through Woodruff and City Streets. I'm also spotting a crash now just at Woodruff and Iris Street. 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And that's the latest traffic. I'm Antonia Altabonte.
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3: A youth is facing serious criminal charges after three dogs were killed in a basement fire in Barrhaven. 911 calls were made around 3:20 Tuesday afternoon for smoke coming from a home in Muriel Gardens just off Cedar Hill Drive in Nepean. When fire crews arrived, they spotted fire coming from the basement windows and heavy smoke in the main floor. A second alarm was sounded and crews fought the fire from inside while searching for victims. A youth appeared in court yesterday and faces several charges, including arson, uttering threats to cause death or bodily harm, 2 counts, and killing or injuring animals. Their name cannot be released due to the Youth Criminal Justice Act. The federal government has announced an extension to the amnesty of the gun ban order in council. The amnesty will now run until 90 days after the Supreme Court challenge is heard. The challenge questions the validity of the order in council, claiming that it is a violation of Canadian charter rights and freedoms. The feds were effectively forced to take this action because the courts would likely have ordered the extension anyway. Gun control groups have voiced displeasure at the extension, but the gun buyback program continues on schedule regardless. The buyback program offers gun owners a fraction of the value of their firearms to turn them in voluntarily before the amnesty deadline. U.S. President Donald Trump says he is not planning to renew the Canada-U.S.-Mexico Free Trade Agreement when it comes up for review on July 1st, raising new uncertainty about the future of the deal. Despite Trump's comments, trade talks between the three countries continue, and experts note the agreement remains in place while negotiations carry on. Canadian officials say they remain focused on securing improvements to the deal and addressing ongoing tariff issues with the United States. In sports, FIFA President Gianni Infantino denied any wrongdoing related to ticket pricing and reselling for the World Cup. He stated that if FIFA's doing something wrong, then everyone in North America is doing something wrong. Sounds about right. He pointed out that tickets to the NBA Finals surge in a similar manner. From the Skywards News Center, I'm Captain Frank.
0: 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Ottawa weather.
2: Today we have a high of 30 with a 40% chance of rain and the risk of a thunderstorm. Overnight tonight we have a low of 18 with a 40% chance of showers and the risk of a thunderstorm. Tomorrow, a high of 30 with a 60% chance of rain and the risk of a thunderstorm. Overnight, a low of 17 with a 40% chance of showers. And Saturday, we warm up to a high of 27 with sunny skies. Overnight, a low of 17 with a 30% chance of rain. And that's your Skywards weather. I'm Antonia Altabonte.
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0: Mix 98.5 and Chapel Roan, Pink Pony Club. And good morning, I'm Dylan Black. So it's like, feels like 30 degrees-ish right now, and it is only going to get worse unless you think this is a good thing. We have to talk about the weather. We need to keep you safe, okay? 38 degrees is what it's going to feel like a bit later on today, and we could see another thunderstorm. Had some pretty wild activity roll through last night. And tonight, the low down to 18. Tomorrow, pretty much the same deal as what we're going to get today. So those air conditioners will be pumping. And 27 degrees expected on Saturday. Sun, 24 degrees expected on Sunday. So we could see some light rain Sunday. How do you stay cool with all of this? Of course, loose-fitting clothing. Shade, very important. These sound like, you know, stay cool 101 tips. But did you know that what you eat as well can make you feel better? Like if you eat like cucumbers, stuff like that, stuff with water in them. Stay hydrated. Super important today with a high around 38 degrees. Rihanna and Diamonds on Mix 98.5.
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Mix 98.5 and Lay Your Light. Good morning, I'm Dylan Black. Monopoly. I know this is kind of random to mention out of the blue, but what is the percentage of folks that that have never played Monopoly? Yeah, apparently, 5% have never played Monopoly. We're talking about adults here, okay? 53% say they've played Monopoly many times, 28% several, 12 once or twice, 3% not sure. Even though Monopoly can be a divisive game, right? Board games in general are not. 21% of people say they love playing board games, and 44% say they like it. So are you a board game player? I am not. I don't know what it is, especially cards. If somebody says, let's play cards, then they try to explain the rules to me. Dylan Black's brain cannot handle it at all. Ray, and where is my husband on Mix 98.5, Ottawa's perfect music mix. Good morning.

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0: weekend and I can't feel my face on Mix 98.5. Good morning. Okay, a new movie in theaters this weekend. It is called Disclosure Day.
1: What's happening to me?
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4: Hello, Jane.
0: Well, hello, Colin Firth. It is going to be big this weekend, a Steven Spielberg movie, right? And I did read somewhere that John Williams, you know, Indiana Jones and Star Wars, yeah, he did the soundtrack, and he is 94 years young. Woo! Disclosure Day in theaters this weekend. Will it be enough to topple the number one movie at the box office this past weekend, Scary Movie 6? Yes, it will be enough. Definitely. Sheryl Crow is on Mix 98.5. Good morning.

0: 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Traffic.
1: On the Queensway eastbound at Eagleson, we have a left shoulder and lane blocked due to a crash. Expect delays from Kanata. The Queensway eastbound also slows from Highway 416 to Bronson. The Queensway westbound just has road work through Woodruff, slowing things down. Also, we have a crash at Woodruff and Iris, and I'm not seeing any other major problems on city streets. Absolute Comedy is Ottawa's best comedy club, featuring hilarious and professional live stand-up comedy 7 days a week. 412 Preston Street, check out absolutecomedy.ca. 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And that's the latest traffic. I'm Antonia Oltabonte.
0: 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Ottawa weather.
1: Today we have a high of 30 with a 40% chance of rain and the risk of a thunderstorm. Overnight tonight we have a low of 18 with a 40% chance of showers and the risk of a thunderstorm. Tomorrow a high of 30 with a 60% chance of rain and the risk of a thunderstorm. Overnight a low of 17 with a 40% chance of showers. And Saturday we warm up to a high of 27 with sunny skies. Overnight a low of 17 with a 30% chance of rain. And that's your Skywards weather. I'm Antonia Oltabonte.
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Mix 98.5 and Lady Gaga. Good morning. It is Dylan Black. Okay, so this weekend, they call it the Osgood Porch Fest. Okay, a whole weekend of fun. Over 60 music and dance performers. You've got a block party happening as well. A food truck alley. What? A food truck alley. Pretty cool, right? A beer garden and much more. The artisan market. And the Osgood Car Show, that is hosted by the Highway 43 Car Club. Definitely something for everybody. And Osgood, like not too far out of town, right? Short drive. And the weather should be okay for it. Maybe some rain tomorrow. We're looking at possibly some sun. Nothing but sun on Saturday. And maybe light rain on Sunday. But always plenty to see, to do. And today, throughout the course of the day, myself and Carter Brown Afternoon, we will give you all kinds of ideas for weekend fun. We're almost there Thursday morning with Drake on Mix 98.5. Good morning.

Mix 98.5 and Justin Timberlake, Mirrors. Good morning. 38 degrees, the expected high today with the Humidex. My name is Dylan Black. Not a good day to walk around in Lalonde Conservation Park in Orleans. Temporarily closed. We mentioned this yesterday, but worth repeating because there have been reports of coyotes. A mother of a 14-year-old said her son was attacked by three of them while biking through the park last week. Okay, so just be careful. Lalonde Conservation Park, located in the area of Nantes Street, Portobello Boulevard, and Province Avenue. So just, you don't want to run into coyotes, okay? They're not as cute and cuddly as that Looney Tunes movie or show. Long time ago, right? Yeah. Sabrina Carpenter and Espresso on Mix 98.5. Good morning.

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2: On the Queensway eastbound, just the usual stop and go still from Moody to about Bronson. Queensway westbound slows from the split to Nicholas, and it looks like we still have that crash at Hunt Club and Riverside Drive. Also an accident now on Walkley Road and Sheffield Road. And actually, Queensway eastbound, it looks like we're still dealing with a crash cleanup around Eagleson. This summer, get outside and commute the fun way. 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And that's the latest traffic. I'm Antonia Altabonte.
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4: A youth is facing serious criminal charges after three dogs were killed in a basement fire in Barrhaven. 911 calls were made around 3:20 Tuesday afternoon for smoke coming from a home in Muriel Gardens just off Cedar Hill Drive in Nepean. When fire crews arrived, they spotted fire coming from the basement windows and heavy smoke in the main floor. A second alarm was sounded and crews fought the fire from inside while searching for victims. A youth appeared in court yesterday and faces several charges, including arson, uttering threats to cause death or bodily harm, 2 counts, and killing or injuring animals. Their name cannot be released due to the Youth Criminal Justice Act. The federal government has announced an extension to the amnesty of the gun ban order in council. The amnesty will now run until 90 days after the Supreme Court challenge is heard. The challenge questions the validity of the order in council, claiming that it is a violation of Canadian charter rights and freedoms. The feds were effectively forced to take this action because the courts would likely have ordered the extension anyway. Gun control groups have voiced displeasure at the extension, but the gun buyback program continues on schedule regardless. The buyback program offers gun owners a fraction of the value of their firearms to turn them in voluntarily before the amnesty deadline. U.S. President Donald Trump says he is not planning to renew the Canada-U.S.-Mexico Free Trade Agreement when it comes up for review on July 1st, raising new uncertainty about the future of the deal. Despite Trump's comments, trade talks between the three countries continue, and experts note the agreement remains in place while negotiations carry on. Canadian officials say they remain focused on securing improvements to the deal and addressing ongoing tariff issues with the United States. In sports, FIFA President Gianni Infantino denied any wrongdoing related to ticket pricing and reselling for the World Cup. He stated that if FIFA's doing something wrong, then everyone in North America is doing something wrong. Sounds about right. He pointed out that tickets to the NBA Finals surge in a similar manner. From the Skywards News Center, I'm Captain Frank.
0: 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Ottawa weather.
2: Today we have a high of 30 with a 40% chance of rain and the risk of a thunderstorm. Overnight tonight we have a low of 18 with a 40% chance of showers and the risk of a thunderstorm. Tomorrow, a high of 30 with a 60% chance of rain and the risk of a thunderstorm. Overnight, a low of 17 with a 40% chance of showers. And Saturday, we warm up to a high of 27 with sunny skies. Overnight, a low of 17 with a 30% chance of rain. And that's your Skywards weather. I'm Antonia Altabonte.
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0: 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Okay, so it was the premiere of Toy Story 5. And how about this collaboration? Randy Newman and Taylor Swift.
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Yeah, adorable, right? And of course, that unmistakable voice of Randy Newman. He's been in, I don't know the exact number, but to pretty much every Pixar movie ever, okay? Let's say that. Toy Story 5, by the way, in theaters on the 19th. Good morning, it is Mix 98.5.

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98.5 and London Beat 1990s. Now I've been thinking about you. It is Dylan Black. Don't forget today, again later on, Carter Brown will roll in around noon, and he has another Rivers Rescue as we try to hook up a four-legged friend who's a good boy. Yeah. With a forever home. A forever home. So that will take place later on, and we'll post photos, of course, on our social media sites. We do like talking about events coming up on the 18th of July, so you have time for this. Kids will be out of school. It is called Touch a Truck. Touch a Truck. You've got all these gigantic tow trucks and ambulances and just like very cool service vehicles. It will be taking place at the Nepean Sportsplex from 9 until 1 with a quiet hour, no honking, from 9 to 10. So put that on your calendar. Touch a Truck is coming. And the date again, July 18th. Good morning. Louis Capaldi is on Mix 98.5.

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and Queen on Mix 98.5. Good morning, I'm Dylan Black. Did you think we'd have Queen news this morning? We do. Roger Taylor is set to release a new solo album called Violence Insane in a Beautiful World, and it is coming out September 18th. The record is his seventh solo album and his first since 2021's Outsider. There is a theme, you know. It is in the title, really. What a beautiful world we live in. Don't mess it up, he says of the record. And here is the first single. Have a listen. This is Roger Taylor and Come On Summer, It's Party Time.

Well, why not, right? New Roger Taylor. Like I said, September 18th, you can look forward to that. Elizabeth Taylor and Taylor Swift on Mix 98.5. Good morning.

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4: On the Queensway eastbound, all issues through Eagleson have fully cleared, but it looks like we're dealing with a crash now through Highway 416, and then expect delays to Bronson. Queensway westbound slows from the split to about Bronson, and you will find some volume through Maitland to about Woodruff. Also, we still have a crash on Riverside Drive through Hunt Club, also an accident on the QGZB Meat Can near Island Park Drive, as well as a crash on Vanier Parkway and Montreal Road. Hertz Rent-A-Car keeps you moving, plus get a special offer when you book at hertz.ca/radio. And that's the latest traffic. I'm Antonia Altabonte.
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4: Today we have a high of 30 with a 40% chance of rain and the risk of a thunderstorm. Overnight tonight we have a low of 18 with a 40% chance of showers and the risk of a thunderstorm. Tomorrow, a high of 30 with a 60% chance of rain and the risk of a thunderstorm. Overnight, a low of 17 with a 40% chance of showers. And Saturday, we warm up to a high of 27 with sunny skies. Overnight, a low of 17 with a 30% chance of rain. And that's your Skywards weather. I'm Antonia Altabonte.
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Mix 98.5 Quitter Cameron Whitco. Hello to Pat Brownrigg as well. Eric LaFramboise. Brian Cote as well. Emil Mansour. Very funny guy. Always performing at a Yuck Yucks Comedy Club. Saying hi this morning. Ali Hood as well. Gilles Payet. Now, all of you good folks have said hi on my Facebook page. You can find me on my social media platforms through Dylan Black Radio. And again, tonight, I will be reading names. Convocation continues at Carleton University. So I'm glad you all said hi, because that is the practice that I need. Because I get up there, and there are a lot of graduates, and I don't want to mess it up, okay? So good morning to you if you're tuned in to the Dylan Black Show, and you're finding out about Mix 98.5 for the first time. We love that you're a part of this.

Mix 98.5 and Felix Cartel, Love Me. So if you're off to see the Ottawa Titans take on Brockton tonight at home at the Ottawa Stadium, a game time 6:30, please bring water. I don't know if you're allowed to bring water in, actually. So maybe scrap that. Drink water before you enter, okay? Because today it is going to be warm. Probably don't have to tell you. Right now feels warm enough, around 30, 38 degrees later on this afternoon. And an opportunity to see more rain a bit later on today as well. The high 18, make that the low overnight. And we're looking at 30 tomorrow for a high. Rain, 27 degrees expected on Saturday. Sunday could be a bit of a soggy one. And 24 degrees. More coming up. It's Ottawa's Perfect Music Mix at Work. And we've got Ed Sheeran. The Shape of You is on Mix 98.5. I'm Dylan Black. Good morning.

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Mix, 98.5 Ottawa's Perfect Music Mix. Some of you have been waiting for what feels like a thousand years, but it is here today. The FIFA World Cup is kicking off, of course, with 104 matches at venues in Canada, the U.S., Mexico over the next month. And while games played in Toronto and Vancouver, the World Cup fever gripping Ottawa. Did you know that the Ontario government, Dougie Ford, has extended the last call until 4 a.m. at bars, restaurants, while several establishments will be broadcasting all the games. So watch responsibly the World Cup, right? Yeah, 4 a.m. What a time to be alive. Kiss me more. I'm Dylan Black, and a high of 38 degrees later on today as well. Mix 98.5, Ottawa's Perfect Music Mix.

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1: 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I'm Sam Hudson, and that's what's happening, Ottawa.
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0: 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Ottawa weather.
5: Today we have a high of 30 with a 40% chance of rain and the risk of a thunderstorm. Overnight tonight we have a low of 18 with a 40% chance of showers and the risk of a thunderstorm. Tomorrow a high of 30 with a 60% chance of rain and the risk of a thunderstorm. Overnight a low of 17 with a 40% chance of showers. And Saturday, we warm up to a high of 27 with sunny skies, overnight a low of 17 with a 30% chance of rain. And that's your Skywards weather. I'm Antonia Altabonte.
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0: Modern English, I melt with you. Mixed 98.5 with a high around 38 degrees today. The melt will be on. Peter Dinklage, remember on Game of Thrones? He's celebrating a birthday today.
1: Why'd you read so much?
2: 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And a mind needs books like a sword needs a whetstone.
0: And today he celebrates his 57th birthday. Dr. Oz is 66. Hugh Laurie is 67. Greta Van Susteren, 72. Frank Beard, if you like the music of ZZ Top, celebrating a birthday, 77 years young. If you're celebrating anything today, happy celebrations from Mix 98.5. Have a great day. So hard to sleep.

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So today it will feel like 38 degrees, and we could see another thunderstorm later on this afternoon into the evening, down to 18 overnight. Tomorrow, as we roll into the weekend, 30 on Friday, sun, cloud, maybe a thunderstorm, and 27 degrees on Saturday. The weekend and Cry For Me, Ottawa's perfect music mix. I'm Dylan Black. 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

Dua Lipa and Elton on Mix 98.5. Today is apparently National Corn on the Cob Day. So if you are like me, you like it, but you don't like it. Always sticking in your teeth, a bit irritating, right? And you got to get that butter on there just right. Salt, pepper, perhaps. Mmm. Not to be outdone, it is also National German Chocolate Cake Day. So perhaps I've given you some ideas for lunch, right? Corn on the cob and chocolate cake. And enjoy. Oh, it's also National Say Hi Day. Like, hi, how are you? Have a great day from Mix 98.5.

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1: 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And a throwback on this Thursday, Need You Tonight. And you can check out our Instagram page, our Facebook page. I put up a picture from 1995 when I was invited to check out a live broadcast of Newsline with Max Keeping. And it was some fun. I drove up from Vanklyk Hill with my best friends Neil and Julien, who went by the name Jube. And we sat with Max and watched him do his show. Pretty darn cool to see that old set. You can check it out. And that was basically the beginning of my broadcasting career all the way back. 31 years ago. Let's not think about that too much, right? It is Olivia Rodrigo and Drop Dead. Good morning. It is the Dylan Black Show on Mix 98.5, Ottawa's Perfect Music Mix.

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1: Ottawa weather.
8: Today we have a high of 30 with a 40% chance of rain and the risk of a thunderstorm. Overnight tonight we have a low of 18 with a 40% chance of showers and the risk of a thunderstorm. Tomorrow, a high of 30 with a 60% chance of rain and the risk of a thunderstorm. Overnight, a low of 17 with a 40% chance of showers. And Saturday, we warm up to a high of 27 with sunny skies. Overnight, a low of 17 with a 30% chance of rain. And that's your Skywards weather. I'm Antonia Altabonte.
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and Justin Bieber and Peaches on Mix 98.5, Ottawa's perfect music mix. So police in Washington are still searching for a man who allegedly set fire to a rack of bras. I said bras inside a Walmart last Friday. He's believed to be a teenage boy, about 16 to 18 years old. And it seems like a planned thing. Well, I hope, you know. I mean, I hope and I don't hope. You know, because racks of bras just don't light on fire every day, right? I guess he went directly to the women's lingerie section, set the fire, returned to his vehicle, got away. The Walmart had to be evacuated, then ventilated after the flames were extinguished. Doesn't sound like there were any serious injuries. No word on a motive. The police asking the public for leads. And, you know, I don't know what charges a guy like this could be facing. And I'm not even going to make a joke about it, okay? Lighting bras on fire. Oh, kids these days, get off my lawn. Felix Cartel. Mine, Mix 98.5.

0: 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As we are into wedding season, somebody asked me actually to MC their upcoming wedding, and I'm like, I do not want to ruin your special day. So I'm still on the fence about this one. Could happen. Mark Barker. Hello, Mark. Sent a message in, and Mark is an avid blood donor at Canadian Blood Services. Mark is an amateur comedian as well. 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

Mix 98.5 and Real McCoy, and I'm Dylan Black. So they have announced the lineups for the noon show and the evening show, Canada Day. The big celebration's coming up now, like a few weeks away, right? Time flying by. Men Without Hats going to be performing as well with the Spoons and the Box. A free concert in the Byward Market that day. 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It is the Safety Dance on Mix 98.5.

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Mix 98.5, Ottawa's perfect music mix. I'm Dylan Black, Carter Brown, afternoon as always. And today it is going to feel like 38 degrees with the Humidex. So put on that sunscreen and the, I guess, like the loose-fitting clothing, right? 18 tonight and 30 tomorrow, maybe light rain. We'll see what happens. 27 degrees on Saturday and sunshine. A great day for Horror-Fi, a horror and sci-fi show, which is taking place with collectibles and celebrities and much more on Saturday and Sunday. $5 to get in at the Nepean Sportsplex. 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
2: Ottawa weather.
11: Today we have a high of 30 with a 40% chance of rain and the risk of a thunderstorm. Overnight tonight we have a low of 18 with a 40% chance of showers and the risk of a thunderstorm. Tomorrow a high of 30 with a 60% chance of rain and the risk of a thunderstorm. Overnight a low of 17 with a 40% chance of showers. And Saturday we warm up to a high of 27 with sunny skies. Overnight a low of 17 with a 30% chance of rain. And that's your Skywards weather. I'm Antonia Altabonte.
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0: Cause I gotta have faith. Ooh, I gotta have faith. Because I gotta have faith, faith, faith. I gotta have faith, faith, faith.
1: 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What about Taylor Swift and Randy Newman at the world premiere of Toy Story 5?
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And coming up later on this afternoon, another Rivers Rescue brought to you by the Ottawa Humane Society and the Liston Animal Hospital, as Carter and his dog River will introduce you to another four-legged furry friend as we try to find a forever home. 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

Shaboozy on Mix 98.5, a bar song, and bars staying open until 4 a.m. because of World Cup action. Enjoy, drink responsibly. Probably don't have to tell you to drink water today. It is going to feel like 38 degrees, down to 18 overnight. And tomorrow, pretty much the same deal as we head into the weekend. 30 degrees on Friday, Saturday 27, and it's sunshine, maybe light rain on Sunday, and a high around 24 degrees. We have Carter Brown coming up, the dynamo that is, right here on Mix 98.5. Have a great day. I'm Dylan Black. It's Ottawa's Perfect Music Mix.

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1: The world got a lesson in believing in your team last night. 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Did you, by any chance, watch any of that basketball game? The New York Knicks came back from a 29-point deficit to win that basketball game. Oh, my God. Never leave before that game is over, okay? And the celebrities at the game. Oh, my God. We'll talk about that coming up in the next half hour. This is Mix.

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11: Ottawa weather.
12: Today we have a high of 30 with a 40% chance of rain and the risk of a thunderstorm. Overnight tonight we have a low of 18 with a 40% chance of showers and the risk of a thunderstorm. Tomorrow a high of 30 with a 60% chance of rain and the risk of a thunderstorm. Overnight a low of 17 with a 40% chance of showers. And Saturday we warm up to a high of 27 with sunny skies. Overnight a low of 17 with a 30% chance of rain. And that's your Skywards weather. I'm Antonia Altabonte.
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For basketball fans right now, especially New York Knicks fans, this is Mix 98.5. What a great game last night. I was talking about it a minute ago. They're calling it the comeback for the ages. The team is down 29 points and comes back to win. And it was also a lot of other elements to that story last night. The fact that Donald Trump wasn't there helped because he just ruined it for them in Game 3. New Yorkers are blaming him for that loss. And also all the celebrities that were there, including Spike Lee, who was wearing a Pope Leo Knicks jersey that was autographed by the Pope right up on the court side. A lot of other celebrities, the usual Timothy Chalamet, who's always at the Knicks games, Ben Stiller. But the big one is Taylor Swift. She showed up last night wearing a Stevie Nicks shirt. Like Stevie Nicks as in Fleetwood Mac, but spelt with a K for the New York Knicks. Now everybody wants that shirt. Very exciting stuff. Knicks now lead that series 3-1.

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You want to talk hot, sticky, sweet? Well, you've come to the right place. This is Mix 98.5 Ottawa. Today, 38 with the Humidex. And we get these odd showers and thunder showers to cool things off. Tomorrow, kind of the same forecast. Unpredictable weather. But then Saturday, that's the sweet spot. Lots of sunshine and 27.

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0: on that note, we finally remember our dearly departed Jacques Cousteau today. This is Mix 98.5. Today's Jacques Cousteau Day. He was born June 11th, 1910. If you don't know who I'm talking about, he was the French naval explorer who had the TV show we all watched all the time back on the weekends, maybe in the 80s, the 70s, The Undersea World of Jacques Cousteau, remember? And the ship was the Calypso. Not only did he have the show where he explored the underwater world, but he invented the aqualung, which is a diving system. I mean, the man was a legend. And also today, it's Shia LaBeouf's birthday. He's contributed to civilization in his own special way, hasn't he? Hasn't turned out all that good lately, has he? Maybe he needs to take his advice. Remember this?
1: Do it! Just do it!
0: Just do it. Yep. Remember that?
1: Don't let your dreams be dreams. Yesterday, you said tomorrow. So just do it! Make your dreams come true! Just do it!

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1: 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Ottawa weather.
8: Today we have a high of 30 with a 40% chance of rain and the risk of a thunderstorm. Overnight tonight we have a low of 18 with a 40% chance of showers and the risk of a thunderstorm. Tomorrow, a high of 30 with a 60% chance of rain and the risk of a thunderstorm. Overnight, a low of 17 with a 40% chance of showers. And Saturday, we warm up to a high of 27 with sunny skies. Overnight, a low of 17 with a 30% chance of rain. And that's your Skywards weather. I'm Antonia Altabonte.
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You know, the World Cup starts tonight. It's about damn time, too. This is Mix 98.5. Coming up, I'll give you a primer, everything you need to know and where you can watch the games.

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1: So you got the World Cup fever yet? This is Mix 98.5 and I'm Carter Brown. I don't even know what the symptoms are, honestly. Just maybe check with your doctor if you're not feeling well. Soccer's not as big here in Ottawa, but it's becoming bigger as we have more people from around the world living in our city now, right, that have brought the tradition of soccer here. The opening ceremony happening in Mexico tonight, and then another opening ceremony in L.A. tomorrow, and then Saturday in Toronto with the Who's Who in Canadian entertainment at that opening ceremony. So lots of stuff to watch, not just the games themselves, but all the hype that goes with it. And everywhere, all the bars are showing it in town, especially the sports bars. The last call at the bars is 4 a.m. You realize that, right, during the World Cup here all over Ontario? And they're also showing it at Cineplex theaters as well, which is kind of cool, apart from where you can watch it in your own home. But, yeah, Bosnia is our first game with Canada and Bosnia coming up on Saturday. So a lot of people in the Bosnian community will be gathering to watch it as well. This comedian, Drew Barth, I think he's got it figured out why we're not as big on soccer here in North America.
2: My wife does like to watch a lot of soccer, and... If you've ever watched soccer with a girl, it is... Because those players are ridiculously good-looking and in tremendous shape. And it's actually kind of like a level of physical fitness that I feel like anybody can attain, which I think is why it's kind of even harder to watch. Like, I don't want to just see a whole bunch of me if I actually applied myself. Like this. I think that's part of the reason why soccer's had trouble catching on in the U.S. the way it has with the rest of the world is that... We like our athletes to just be genetic freaks. So that when we watch it, we're like, well, I'll never be that big or that muscular, so I don't even have to try. Awesome.

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2: Friday night, let me take you out. Show downtown what it's all about. 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
1: Oh no, oh no, I've got Bosnia Herzegovina mad at me right now. This is Mix 98.5 and I'm Carter Brown. I sincerely apologize for getting the date of the game wrong with Canada and Bosnia Herzegovina. It's not Saturday. It's tomorrow. 3 o'clock from Toronto. So there you go. I apologize. In fact, I'll do even better than that. I'm going to ditch my red and white outfit. From now on, blue and yellow it is.

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0: 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Ottawa weather.
6: Today we have a high of 30 with a 40% chance of rain and the risk of a thunderstorm. Overnight tonight we have a low of 18 with a 40% chance of showers and the risk of a thunderstorm. Tomorrow a high of 30 with a 60% chance of rain and the risk of a thunderstorm. Overnight a low of 17 with a 40% chance of showers. And Saturday we warm up to a high of 27 with sunny skies. Overnight a low of 17 with a 30% chance of rain. And that's your Skywards weather. I'm Antonia Altabonte.
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0: Cause you said forever, now I drive alone past your street. 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

dessert idea tonight. This is Mix 98.5. Yeah, definitely watermelon weather. We're hitting 38 with the Humidex today, and chance of showers, thunder showers on and off all day. More of this tomorrow, but then just sunshine, 27 by Saturday.

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1: Cutting crew being a bit dramatic, I'd say. This is Mix 98.5, and I'm Carter Brown. Speaking of dramatic, the toddler-in-chief yesterday, you all heard this, right? Is reconsidering even being in the free trade agreement with Mexico and Canada. Says we don't. He doesn't need us. We don't supply anything to the U.S. How did you feel hearing that next slight? So I want to play a sensible American for you right now. He's a guy I follow all the time called Mr. Global. And not to get too political, but wait till you hear what he has to say. Again, he's an American. He's an expert on oil prices. And he does these great little things, including this one yesterday.
2: You know what would be the funniest thing you ever seen was if Canada just cut off oil exports to the United States. The hilarity would ensue, especially for Canadians. Like, what if the Canadian government said, yeah, we'll just float our oil companies for 60 days. We'll keep them afloat for 60 days. We'll just cut off those exports just to see what happens. Just to watch tens of millions of people walking to work. Yeah. And I think 14 or 15 refineries would have to shut down pretty much within a couple of days. Yeah. Yeah, we wouldn't be worried about gas going to $5 then. We'd be worried.

So why don't we go out and get a drink in the West End? Smoke a cigarette and talk about exes. Take a couple shots and see where the night ends. Stop pretending like we're just friends. Why don't

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Ottawa, you're going to get two free weekends of OC Transpo. This is Mix 98.5. Yes, that's what City Council has decided to try to lure people back. I got a suggestion. Instead of OC Transpo, why don't you let

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1: Here's what's happening, Ottawa. Tuesday, June 16th, Parliament Pilates returns to the lawn of Parliament Hill, offering outdoor mat Pilates sessions with one of the city's most iconic backdrops. Thursday, June 18th, the Stittsville Front Porch Concert Series fills neighborhood streets with free live music as performers turn porches, driveways, and front yards into intimate concert venues. And also on June 18th, Sunset Party Cruises launches from the Hall Marina, offering evening sailings featuring entertainment, specialty themes, and spectacular views of the National Capital Region from the water. I'm Sam Hudson, and that's what's happening, Ottawa.
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0: 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Ottawa weather.
9: Overnight tonight, we have a low of 18 with a 40% chance of rain and the risk of a thunderstorm. Tomorrow, we have a high of 30 with a 60% chance of showers and the risk of a thunderstorm. Overnight, we have a low of 15 with a 40% chance of rain. And Saturday, sunny with a high of 28. Overnight, we have a low of 16 with a 30% chance of showers. And that's your Skywards weather. I'm Antonia Altabonte.
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1: Taylor Swift is everywhere right now, including Mix 98.5. She was at the premiere of Toy Story 5 the other night, where she performed with Randy Newman. I played a bit of that for you yesterday, did that song. And also last night, she got to New York to watch the Knicks game with the San Antonio Spurs. She was courtside, one of the few people that can afford courtside tickets that were there. But all the who's who were there. It's so cool that you can be that close to the game that you love, you know, when you're courtside. But she was wearing a shirt that said Stevie Nicks, but with a K. Everybody's trying to get that shirt now today. Yeah, the game was incredible, too. They came back from a 29-point deficit. They are calling it a comeback for the ages.
2: Everyone's excited about this tonight in New York City. It was game four of the NBA Finals between the San Antonio Spurs and the New York Knicks. The highest priced ticket for tonight's game was over $100,000. Yeah, and Knicks fans were willing to pay double if Trump stayed home.
3: I don't feel a single thing. Have the pills done too much?

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Hey, coming up in about a half an hour on Mix 98.5, another Rivers Rescue. Rivers picked a kitty cat to feature this week, and a cute one, too. So please, if you've ever thought of getting an animal, this might be the one for you. And make sure you also share the post that we put up on our social media feeds for Rivers Rescue coming up after 4 o'clock.

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0: 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Traffic.
2: Your highways right now remain collision-free, just heavier than normal volume. We are also dealing with an ongoing crash at the off-ramp from the 417 to Walkley, causing some slowdowns in the Ramseyville area. And the earlier crash that we had at the Vanier Parkway just before Donald has since been cleared. Your bridges on the way into Gatineau continue to be at a standstill. Looking for a little excitement? Raft the Ottawa River with the Wilderness Tours. All the excitement you can handle from mild to wild, ages 5 and up. WildernessTours.com. And that's the latest traffic. I'm Dan Tashro.
0: 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Ottawa weather.
3: Overnight tonight, we have a low of 18 with a 40% chance of rain and the risk of a thunderstorm. Tomorrow, we have a high of 30 with a 60% chance of showers and the risk of a thunderstorm. Overnight, we have a low of 15 with a 40% chance of rain. And Saturday, sunny with a high of 28. Overnight, we have a low of 16 with a 30% chance of showers. And that's your Skywards weather. I'm Antonia Altabonte.
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1: Well, it's almost here, Ottawa. Talking about Blues Fest, 1 month and 1 day until it begins. And she's here on Friday, the 17th of July, choosing Ottawa.

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And maybe today you'll fall in love, this time with a furry friend. It's time for River's Rescue every Thursday on Mix 98.5. I'm Carter Brown. My dog, River, goes down to the Ottawa Humane Society every week and interviews all the animals and the staff and picks an animal that needs a forever home. Today, he's picked a little kitty cat, and what a cute girl she is, too. She's a black cat. I got the picture and the whole profile up on the Mix Facebook page and our Instagram feed right now. But we're looking for a home for Shutterfly, a two-year-old kitty who's really ready to move in with you, especially if you don't have dogs. And River doesn't let that influence his decision. If the cat doesn't like dogs, that's just fine. The cat still needs a home. She is a sweet...

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5: Your highways remain collision free. Westbound 417 backed up from about Parkdale all the way through to Woodruff. Eastbound Queensway is also seeing congestion from about the 416 to Parkdale. Also expect delays eastbound on the 417 approaching the split. As for the 174 eastbound, that continues to crawl through to Montreal Road. If you are headed eastbound at Innis just before the Blackburn Bypass, I am seeing an ongoing collision, and your bridges on the way into Gatineau continue to be at a standstill. 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And that's the latest traffic. I'm Dan Tashrow.
0: 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Ottawa weather.
6: Overnight tonight, we have a low of 18 with a 40% chance of rain and the risk of a thunderstorm. Tomorrow, we have a high of 30 with a 60% chance of showers and the risk of a thunderstorm. Overnight, we have a low of 15 with a 40% chance of rain. And Saturday, sunny with a high of 28. Overnight, we have a low of 16 with a 30% chance of showers. And that's your Skywards weather. I'm Antonia Altabonte.
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Ooh, if you like it hot and sticky, you've come to the right town. This is Mix 98.5. We got showers and thunder showers through the afternoon still and early evening. And we're going to repeat all this tomorrow. Maybe not quite as hot as today, but back to just pure sunshine and 27 degrees by Saturday.

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0: I think after I talk about this, there's going to be a spike in fried chicken sales tonight. This is Mix 98.5, and I'm Carter Brown. I do love my Popeye's fried chicken. It did make the list, but it's not number one. The list is out of Americans' favorite fried chicken, and they do know fried chicken. Popeye's was number three. Number two was KFC. Now, I got to think it's a different one result here, like, because KFC, I know they meant well, but they took the trans fat out of their chicken years ago here in Canada. Not in the States, it's still there, but in Canada they did, and it just doesn't, you need a little trans fat in there. But the number one takeout chicken fast food joint in America, according to a big research study done, was Chick-fil-A. Now, I know there's a lot of political controversy about Chick-fil-A. We're not going to get into that. This is just based on flavor of chicken alone. I've only had the Chick-fil-A sandwich, and it was very good because, you know, it's out at the Tanger Outlet Mall. But the good news is for people in Orleans, there's going to be a Chick-fil-A coming up starting, and I think it's about a month away from opening. So, yes, you'll be able to have the best chicken in America at a Chick-fil-A soon. So that's the number one takeout chicken. Hungry yet?
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0: 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Traffic.
2: The 417 continues to be backed up in both directions between about Woodruff and Parkdale, and the 174 eastbound is slow going from the split through to Jeanne d'Arc Boulevard. Expect delays eastbound at the Blackburn Bypass and Innis. There is an ongoing collision, and we're still dealing with that ongoing crash on the way into Gatineau. At the McDonald Cartier Bridge, the rest of your bridges are also seeing some heavy volume. Absolute Comedy is Ottawa's best comedy club, featuring hilarious and professional live stand-up comedy 7 days a week, 412 Preston Street. 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That's absolutecomedy.ca. And that's the latest traffic. I'm Dan Tashro.
0: 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Ottawa weather.
3: Overnight tonight, we have a low of 18 with a 40% chance of rain and the risk of a thunderstorm. Tomorrow, we have a high of 30 with a 60% chance of showers and the risk of a thunderstorm. Overnight, we have a low of 15 with a 40% chance of rain. And Saturday, sunny with a high of 28. Overnight, we have a low of 16 with a 30% chance of showers. And that's your Skywards weather. I'm Antonia Altabonte.
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Coming up on Mix 98.5, it really is nice to see people actually meeting people that are right for them. Wait till you hear Katy Perry gushing about her new relationship with Justin Trudeau. I'll share it with you coming up in a second. Might there be another celebrity wedding this summer?

They're only to hide my guilt and shame. I forgive you, now I ask the

0: Congratulations to Katy Perry. This is Mix 98.5. Yes, Katy Perry got to do what all those protesters with the pickup trucks wanted to do to Justin Trudeau all those years. You remember the signs? You know what I'm talking about. She was talking at her premiere of the movie the other night. Justin went with her to the Tribeca Film Festival to premiere her new movie, and she sat down and did a little interview, and I got to say, I feel happy for them both. It's very cute.
1: I'm very in love. And after that show, after I met the love of my life, and so I felt very anchored by that, because I'm a little bit like a rainbow kite. I fly super high and, like, you know, touch the veil, cosmos. And sometimes I need to be anchored, and so to have that anchor finally makes me feel really whole now. So I think that, yes, I did follow the butterfly, and I never knew really what the butterfly meant to me, but it was a metamorphosis, and it still continues to be a metamorphosis, and I would give that advice.

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1: Here's what's happening, Ottawa. Saturday, June 20th, the White Lotus Society Cocktail Class at SFR Distillery blends mixology, travel-inspired cocktails, and a mystery storyline inspired by the hit television series. Also worth checking out, the Canadian and Turkish Women Association of Ottawa presents the Canadian premiere of And the Rest Will Follow on Saturday, June 6th at the Mayfair Theatre. The award-winning film screens at noon and 3 p.m. with proceeds supporting bursaries for single mothers attending the University of Ottawa and Algonquin College. And looking ahead to June 28th, the Carleton Place Lions Club hosts Wheels on the Mississippi at Riverside Park, featuring classic cars, custom vehicles, and a full day celebrating automotive culture. I'm Sam Hudson, and that's what's happening, Ottawa.
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0: 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Traffic.
6: I am seeing an ongoing crash eastbound on the Queensway between the 416 and Woodruff. As for the westbound Queensway, expect your usual stop-and-go volume from about Carling through to Pinecrest. Eastbound 174, seeing congestion from the split through to Montreal Road, and there's no ongoing collisions that'll slow you down in town right now. Your bridge is on the way into Gatineau, dealing with some heavy volume, particularly at the McDonald-Cartier Bridge as well as the Champlain Bridge. This summer, get outside and commute the fun way. 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And that's the latest traffic. I'm Dan Tashro.
0: 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Ottawa weather.
7: Overnight tonight, we have a low of 18 with a 40% chance of rain and the risk of a thunderstorm. Tomorrow, we have a high of 30 with a 60% chance of showers and the risk of a thunderstorm. Overnight, we have a low of 15 with a 40% chance of rain. And Saturday, sunny with a high of 28. Overnight, we have a low of 16 with a 30% chance of showers. And that's your Skywards weather. I'm Antonia Altabonte.
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Thank you to everybody for already sharing the post on the Mix 98.5 Facebook page and our Instagram feed. We got a cute little kitty cat we're trying to find a home for. River's Rescue today. I could go-

Have you got the soccer fever yet? This is Mix 98.5. World Cup starts tonight. Opening ceremonies in Mexico City will let you know where you can watch it and when you can drink till.

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Boy, sports fans, you're getting your money's worth these days. This is Mix 98.5. Stanley Cup Finals resume tonight with Game 5 in Carolina. The NBA game last night was insane. The comeback for the ages for the New York Knicks. And now

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0: 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Traffic.
2: Eastbound 417, seeing an ongoing crash just after Parkdale. The rest of your highway is dealing with their usual stop-and-go volume. Also, northbound Riverside just before the 417. I am seeing an ongoing crash and expect some delays at the McDonald-Cartier Bridge on the way into Gatineau, as well as the Champlain Bridge. 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
3: Overnight tonight, we have a low of 18 with a 40% chance of rain and the risk of a thunderstorm. Tomorrow, we have a high of 30 with a 60% chance of showers and the risk of a thunderstorm. Overnight, we have a low of 15 with a 40% chance of rain. And Saturday, sunny with a high of 28. Overnight, we have a low of 16 with a 30% chance of showers. And that's your Skywards weather. I'm Antonia Altabonte.
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0: 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Traffic.
1: On the Queensway eastbound, we're stop and go from about Maitland to Bronson, and it looks like we are dealing with an issue after Maitland. Queensway westbound, stop and go from Parkdale to about Green Bank, and it looks like we're dealing with a crash on Riverside and Smith Road. And just a heads up, actually, 401 westbound, we're fully closed off from Highway 416 to County Road 15 in Brockville due to a crash, so you will want to plan an alternate route. Air North is flying direct from Toronto to Whitehorse or Yellowknife. Catch the midnight sun or marvel at the northern lights. No matter when you go, this bucket list trip is a true northern wonder. Fly airnorth.com. And that's the latest traffic. I'm Antonia Altabonte.
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1: Overnight tonight, we have a low of 18 with a 40% chance of rain and the risk of a thunderstorm. Tomorrow, we have a high of 30 with a 60% chance of showers and the risk of a thunderstorm. Overnight, we have a low of 15 with a 40% chance of rain. And Saturday, sunny with a high of 28. Overnight, we have a low of 16 with a 30% chance of showers. And that's your Skywards weather. I'm Antonia Altabonte.
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